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Abracadabra, I got nothing up my sleeve. And I may get it wrong or get it right,

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You're the magic key.

0: 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Das Beste aus den 80ern bis heute. Osnabrück hört Hase Radio.
1: I was all but 22, I think at the time. I'd been out on the road, lonely at night. And it'd been a while.

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The West Coast is rough, I don't have enough hands to hold on in the head.

turn the volume up just a touch. All right, at the same time, keep it laid back a little. Please make welcome to Atlanta, Georgia, a friend of mine and a friend of ours from Charlottesville, Virginia, Mr. Dave Matthews. Everybody.

hand didn't hurt. And the beer I had for breakfast wasn't bad, so I had one more for dessert.